0: Go ahead.
1: That's the aircraft out of service, 920, due to a position light being out. I've notified the maintainers.
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0: Heavy mess dispatch for suicidal subject 7050 on Church Road 70.0 on Church Road. 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
1: 27-2 Danny Stevens out of Ocean Isle. Shows indefinitely suspended on active probation out of Brunswick County. Negative 29, 16.

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0: Reference that stack to cancel okay. 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You can close that one out.
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CCOM clear 2018.

units, Boeing 1075 subject, caller Gene Phillips, white female, 5'3", 119 pounds, blonde hair, blue eyes, DOB 629-1979, last known address of 3688 A.B. 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Same as 1075 for larceny of a dog. 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
1: 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Routine traffic.
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0: 1027, state of Utah, by number, when ready. Should come back on a Mickelson subject.
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0: He has end-stage cirrhosis and swelling of the liver. Patient's vitals are as follows. 121 over 72 blood pressure, 79 pulse, 16 respirations, and he's on 97 SpO2 room air. He's got a GCS 15. He's ANO times 4. Patient does also have dementia. We'll be there in about 5 minutes. Do you need any additional?
1: What's his actual chief complaint?
2: 2027. Medic 6. Respond to Charlie response. Chest pain. 7174. 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

0: Ephraim, Utah, showing Class D valid. No restrictions, negative 29s, negative 62s.
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Cross streets are 15th Street and Canal Drive. CCOM clear 2035.

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0: Disturbance, 1648 North House Street, 1648 North House Street, lot 40F, as in Frank. Caller by his teenage male has been harassing the RP, is threatening her again. Subject's not on scene at this time. Last seen same at the dog park.
1: 10-4.
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1: 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Remember to subject soliciting in the area, white male, bright orange shirt, on a Segway, same was very aggressive with the caller.
0: 10-4, 10-7.
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1: Perfect one.

0: Northwest.
1: 74 eastbound, 417 split, King Mary Frank, 8191, KMS, 8191, to be in a blue and color Kia, unknown times.
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CECON clear 2127.

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0: 27 to Keith Warren out of Shiloh. Shows Class C suspended. Has two unserved OSAs out of Brunswick. Any warrants?
1: 10-4, I'll be 72 on that.
0: 21-33.

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2: 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Cross streets are McNally Road and Beaver Pond Lane. CECOM clear 2139.

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Utilize TAC 4. CCOM clear 2144.

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Handy Hugo. 6170, Ocean Highway East. Cross streets are Ocean Highway East and Van Galloway Trail. CCOM clear 2219.

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0: 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Utilize TAC 5. CECOM clear 2220.
1: Charlie 2, yeah, name and date of birth and ready. 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
0: How does it go back?

0: I don't think by 21. I'll be 10-8. 10-4.
1: Sam Charlie 5. This is Mayman County, Sam.
0: 10-4.

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Old Ocean Highway. Cross streets are Jerry's Trail and Southall Road. Seacon Clear 2225.

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1: Copy. So they are going to fly?
0: 10-4.
1: Copy.
0: Minute 32, also a patient fire for a LZ setup, have no response.
1: Copy. I got engine one on the scene here. We needed him for extrication out of the house. We'll be moving to the LZ now because we just got out of the house.
0: Chief Rockland, a moment.

0: before 1531 reference your traffic. So I'm just going to be in a 2018 Ram with North Carolina 28 Robert Edward Tom 6080. Subject broke sobriety yesterday is 1056, possibly signal 49.
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1: Indiana 27 is going to be 9370683656. 9370683656. Put the Florida when you're ready.
0: 10-4, go ahead the same.
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0: Cop 50.
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0: 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Getting mileage 72727.
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Respond to Charlie response. 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CECOM clear 2255.

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Respond to Delta response, assault. 9446, Walker Street. Cross streets are Mount Missouri Road and Lincoln Road. Utilize Tact 4. CCOM clear 2255.

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1: 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I am advised 28 is going to be on a dark gray Honda CRV.
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0: 10-4, that 27 comes back to Stephanie, Danielle, Garrison, out of Carolina Shores. Showing Class C active, zero restrictions, negative 29s, negative 62s, signal 50.
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1: Eat some sleep.
0: Got it.
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0: Branch Road, 5208 Mill Branch Road. I'll be advised a small gray vehicle was on his property. Last seen number going towards Longwood. Please, there's a signal 49, what's going on?
1: 10-17.
0: 10-4.
2: Charlie 4, second, long and route.
0: Charlie 4, 10-4.

0: This is 14, Delta 4. Seven 42, go ahead.
1: Have trespassers, 1418 Inlet Street, 1418 Inlet Street, two subjects, white male teenagers on property, riding bikes.
0: 10-4, 10-17.
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0: Charlie.
1: Checking into a Bolo from the Horry County state line. I believe that's going to be the little subject you were just out with. Horry County's entering our NCIC reference being missing, has dementia.
0: 10-4. If you have one of them, give me 21.

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1: 10-4.
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0: 10-4.

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Cross streets are 13th Street and 15th Street. Utilize TAC 3. CCOM Clear 2341.

0: 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We'll wait for them to advise.
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0: 10-4.
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0: 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Show me 10-8 for my traffic, and can you show me on 34's call? I'll be within that short reference, 73 paperwork.
1: Yard. 10-14, received additional requests and to cancel references traffic. Medics are waiting for Lauderwood left.
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2: 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And continue on.
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1: 31.
0: 1084, 1082, 1918, Allen Pine Way, 1918 Allen Pine Way, caller's advisement, 184K and trying to 10-7er.

0: 10-4, divert myself and 32 from our current traffic, stack the current traffic, and send us to that.
1: 10-4.
2: Out to Allen Pine traffic as well.
1: 30.

under the 1082 Allen Fineway, caller advised that she shut the PlayStation off to the subject. Subject came into the room with a switchblade. That male is going to be a 16-year-old by the name of Robbie. Advised possibly Signal 49. Caller also advised there's going to be a baby upstairs with another female. That female possibly has an 84 as well, but he's not an aggressor in this situation.

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1: 10-4, have fireworks in the area of Pecan Avenue, Pecan Avenue.
0: 10-4, section.

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1: 1530, Seagram, all units, hold traffic until further.
0: 32 and 31, same traffic.
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1: 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Caller buzz, people are going on his pier. Subjects are out there now. There's a vehicle unable to get further.
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0: 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Part of us can hear yelling, unknown voices. 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
0: 10-4.
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0: 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See Comm Clear 0124.
1: Suicidal subject. 1140 Mill Creek Loop, 1140 Mill Creek Loop, 17-year-old male, conscious and breathing.
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0: 1536. I'm direct on that Waffle House traffic. Can you see if County, County can handle it?
1: 1530 Temple.
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1: 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Between North John 28, Mary Boy Tom 4349.
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3: 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Cross streets of South Wind Drive. CCOM clear 0139.

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0: 35. 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

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CCOM clear 0145.

0: Charlie 14.
1: Charlie 14.
0: We out with a single vehicle, 1050, 74 westbound, just past the 17 split.
1: 10-4, need for fire units?
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1: Hey, subject 408, Whitewell Road, 408, right, Whitewell Road, Shalhoub Manor, apartment 1010, someone banging on their door, sounded angry, unknown who that subject is.
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0: 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Cross streets on Ramp Highway 17 to NC-130 and Ramp Highway 17 and to NC-130. Utilize TAP 2. CECOM Clear 0207.
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0: 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Prince Postal 1084.

0: Charlie 3.
1: Charlie, still in your caller by 21 for welfare check.
0: 10-4.
1: Charlie, are you in an advisable location through phase 2?

0: really confused. Did advise there's no 1084 on her at this one.
1: Yeah, we're able to confirm she's at that location based on call notes.

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0: 50, Charlie 15, Charlie 10, just 10-14. 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

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Cross Street Sonia Claus Road and Forest Lake Road. 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
0: 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I'll be signal 51. Here reports, signal 45, I'll be myself.
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0: 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She's unsure of how to cancel same with her alarm company.
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0: 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Indiana 28 is showing not on file.

0: EMS is responding to an accident with injury, single vehicle off the road, 3154 Ash Little River Road, 3154 Ash Little River Road, 40-year-old male, conscious and breathing.
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0: 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Respond to Bravo response, traffic incident. 3154, Ash Little River Road. Cross streets are Castaway Lane and Roost Road. Utilize Tap 5. CCOM clear 0716.
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1: 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Dispatch Leon Indy there.

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CCOM Clear 0721.

0: 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CCON Clear 0722.
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1: Team 4, they're at mile marker 47.
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2: Okay, well, I'll be out with the traffic lights at River Road and George 2 flashing.
1: 10-4.

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Traumatic injuries. 1241, South Shore Drive. Cross streets are Nick Klaus Road and Forest Lake Road. Seacon Clear 0726.

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0: Yeah, well, I'm about to go over the bridge. I'll handle that for you.
1: Thank you. 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

0: Being cleared by Highway Patrol in service.
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0: 10-61. I'm in gray, it's Infiniti G37, looks like one time. I'm gonna see at the parking lot, Circle K, on River.
1: Tango.

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1: Ten four. I'll be to the 17 from K Town.
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but 319 pounds, blonde hair, blue eyes, date of birth 6/29/1979, last known address of 3688 A.B. 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
1: I got a fictitious 28. Victor Edward David 7638, VED 7638. 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

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Northwest Fire, Station 1. 5029, Blue Banks Loop Road. 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Utilize Tact 4. Seek on clear 0836.

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You're going to be on Columbus TAC 1.

1536. I put it in the notes. 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

to a 28 of Sam Boy Henry, 493, on a 2021 Nissan Murano, registered to a Ronald McCall out of Clio, South Carolina. Sam is showing

Medic 6, respond to Alpha response, sick person. 460, Egret Drive, cross streets are C Trail Drive West and Osprey Court. 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

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Respond to Bravo response. Fire alarm residential. 207, Westbound headwind. Cross streets are Horsemint Trail and Cape Fear Trail. Utilize TAC 1. CCOM clear 0858.

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0: 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Unknown color of the vehicle. This time, unknown occupant. It's going to be Sawmill Road in Northwest Road.
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Utilize TAC 2. CCOM clear 0930.

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0: 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CECOM clear 0953.
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0: 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Respond to Bravo response, fire alarm. 533, Meadow Summit Drive. Cross streets are Seaside Road. Utilize TAC 3. CECOM clear 1000.
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0: 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Two vehicles, northbound lane, rear end collision.
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3: 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Traffic incident. Ocean Highway East and Grand DeFlora Drive. Utilize TAC 1. CCOM clear 1002.

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Cross streets are Oak Knoll Drive and River Road. CCOM clear 1014.

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Utilize TAC 3. CCOM clear 1018.

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1: So.
2: 1545. I'm 10-4 here. Subject left. I'm just getting some notes for trespassing.
1: 1545, 10-4, go. Engine
3: 3. Vehicles, all vehicles out of the roadway, no degree. Scene's in the hands of LPD. You should have seen a clear command terminated. All lanes 17 are open back up.
1: 10-4.

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2: 24 eastbound, just past Lionel Road, it's going to be a dark and color ramp pickup.
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1: 10-4, Victor Frank Lincoln, 2461, showing on a 2002 Dodge Ram truck to a Dixon Rozier out of Maxton. Same as showing expired, valid through 5/15/2026. Vehicle showing inspection violation, last inspected on 4/30/2025. Are you signal 50?
0: Yeah, I'm 51.
1: 10-4, showing negative 20 miles on that 28.
2: 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Ben, will you have the ME give me a call? 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
1: Sure.
3: 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I'm closer. My apologies. 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
0: 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Same as active, negative 29s.
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0: 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So I'm going to be at 2024 Old Waterford Way. That suspect vehicle's out here by the Intracoastal Realty. I'm back in Rockville.
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1711, have a 1021 attached to 4280 Sawmill Road, 4280 Sawmill Road. Caller's requesting to know why law enforcement was at his residence. I'll page you with this 1014.

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0: Southbound, mile marker 3117 southbound, gray Toyota Highlander, brake checking and holding up traffic.
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0: So far.

0: are afraid she's become septic. She's also been diagnosed with shingles on the torso. Her last set of vitals was blood pressure was 145 over 73, pulse was 99, respirations are 16, O2 level is 100 at 3 liters of oxygen, and GCS of 12. We're about 10 minutes out.
1: Did you advise that that temperature was 100? That's what the temperature is?
0: Negative. The thermometer's broken. I'm unable to get a temperature.
1: 10-4, what's your ETA?
0: About 10 minutes.
1: We'll see when you get here and find upon arrival.
0: Yeah.

Ross states that he has been increased in confusion the past 2 weeks. He does have a history of dementia. Current GCS is a 14, which is baseline for him. Heart rate right now is 87. He is 98% on Remer. Blood pressure got was 110 over 63. Sugar is 153. We'll be there in about 5 minutes. Excuse me, brother. Sounds good.

0: 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We'll be out investigating. 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
0: Sure. 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

0: We're going to be inbound, not emergent at this time. We have a 72-year-old male. He is coming from home. Patient's chief complaint this morning is going to be hypoglycemia. Patient's BGL was 45 upon our arrival. Got a sinus rhythm on the monitor. Heart rate is 60. SpO2 is 100% on room air. Blood pressure is 149 over 76. He's got a 22 gauge in the left hand, and he has received then. Blood sugar is 131. He's currently ANO4, GCS of 15. Our ETA is going to be 12 minutes. Do you have any further?
1: Can you advise what you're doing? It broke out.
0: It received D10.

0: This is Medic 37. We're coming in with a 25-year-old female complaining of asthma attacks. She has had wheezing in the lower left side. Her O2 is sitting at 88%, going up to 94. She has a blood pressure of 126 over 78. She was given 2.5 milligrams of albuterol at 10:57. Since then, the wheezing has died down. She has been breathing clearly. Her pulse is 94. Her respiration rate is 20. She is at 97 on 3 liters of oxygen via nasal cannula. GCS of 15. For some enriching traffic, do you need anything further?
1: What did you say about her side?
0: She had wheezing in the lower left side on her lungs.
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0: Adam 10, 10-4. RP advised that her husband tried locking her inside. Advised that there are children in the home. RP has locked herself in her car at this time.
2: 10-4.
1: 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I'll be in route.
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Total Smiles of Leland. 117 Village Road, Unit H. Cross streets or North Gate Drive. Utilize TAC 4. CCOM clear 1153.

1561, dispatching EMS to an unconscious subject, total smiles of Leland, 117 Village Road, 117 Village Road, Unit H is in Henry. Could be a 47-year-old male and unconsciousness, under breathing status.

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1: 1.10.6. 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First, last. Not last, first. You just run 2962. 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
1: Step 4. Echo 4.
2: If you get reports of debris in roadway, northbound 17 at Lanville, same has been removed at this time.
1: Step 4.

0: 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Cross streets are West Red Oak Drive and Lily Hills Drive. Utilize TAP 5. 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
1: 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He sat at 95% on room air. He has a bar score of about 4 at times. Other times he's a bar score of 1. He's not violent with us or anything like that. We'll be at your facility in about 10 to 15. Can I get any further? Yes, it's 15. 10-4, can you get here?

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1: 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The doctor reports that the patient has been altered since 8 a.m. this morning. Patient's daughter did give the patient her insulin, and the patient did not eat anything after her insulin was given, and our ETA is 10 minutes to require any further.

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Cross streets are Kingsland Drive and 69th Place West. Utilize TAC 1. CCOM clear 1213.

0: He's denying any pain. He is conscious, alert, not very oriented. We do know that he has dementia, but that's the only history that we were able to obtain from the staff. Blood pressure is 95 over 58. Heart rate is 62. O2 sat on room air is 96%. I do have you an IV established, fixing to start some fluids, and we'll be there. Sugar was 150, and we'll be there in about, I don't know, 5.
1: All right, 10-4 will be here, room 7 upon arrival, notify 515 changes.
2: Blue Lantern 1. No patients found at this address. We're heading to a secondary location. Confirmation there.

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2: 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Current vital signs, heart rate 95, 96.02, 127 over 49, blood pressure, respiratory rate of 18. 12 leads unremarkable, normal sinus rhythm. 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

0: Washington.
1: Just received a call from the RP. They advise that the subject has not hurt themselves, does not have plans to, advise that he's en route to the hospital.
2: To do so, he did advise that he was also going to be en route to the hospital, possibly not on scene.

0: Copy. These are combinations. We'll see those, unfortunately.
1: Got it.

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1: Probably out with a 1087 vehicle, Highway 17, northbound, just past mile marker 42, North Carolina 28, Victor David Lincoln 3130.
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0: 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Would be a white and colored TSO.
1: 24, what was that cross on Main?
0: Wall Street.
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0: 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Ten four.

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1: 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Respond to Bravo response. Traffic incident. Ocean Highway West and Bosman Loop. Utilize TAC 2. CCOM clear 1233.

Medic 17, Atrium Cleveland, priority 2, patient notification. Hey, this is Medic 17. We're in route to your facility with a 48-year-old female. We were called on in reference to a sick person. Upon arrival, patient reports that she's a stage 4 pancreatic cancer patient with a history of bowel obstructions, discharged last week from you guys for the same. She's complaining right now of just diffuse lower abdominal pain radiating down into her pelvic area. She also does have some lower abdominal swelling as well. GCS is 15. Last pressure was 110 over 70. 110 heart rate, 96% on room air right now. We're probably 6 or 7 out. And she's breathing about 16 times a minute.

We need a weather check for a possible scene response in the Whiteville area of Columbus County. Whiteville area, Columbus County, time is 1237.

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2: He just wanted to be checked out. He's also complaining of shortness of breath and weakness. Current vitals, his heart rate's 92. Sinus on the monitor, nothing on his 12-lead. Statin 96% on 2 liters for comfort and monitoring. His intiles about 30. He's breathing about 26 times a minute. Last pressure I got was 162 over 84. I have not given him aspirin due to bleeding ulcers, but I have given him an inch of nitro pace, and it's starting to make his pain better. Funeral will be there in about 13 or 14 minutes. Do you confirm this?
1: See you again. The Circle 7494 Cordova Circle, apartment 206. RV is arguing with their father. Male is trying to sell signal 49, unknown 84, 56, or signal 49.
0: It's just copying right.
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1: We have 1087, Bulbor Sam 2869, Bulbor Sam 2869, be 17 South, 130 overpass.
0: So far. Apologies, I realize when you came down, Greg.
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0: gurgling. 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
1: 10-4. 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
2: Yeah, well, we just had a walk-up medical one at where we're located at Big Lots, right here along Beach Road. We started to run numbers. I'll have eyes on a medic.

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0: 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Says there's been a white Bronco parked in the roadway for several days.
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False. 3717, East Beach Drive. Cross streets are 37th Place East and Southeast 40th Street. Seacon Clear 1336.

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Northwest Fire, Station 1. 5029, Blue Banks Loop Road. Cross streets are Gooseneck Road and Medlin Road. Seacon Clear 1337.

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0: 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Time is 1409.

0: due to weather, thunderstorms, lightning.
1: Sterling 4, I copy you declined due to weather. What was the weather?
0: Thunderstorms and lightning.

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1: Holderson Highway and Galway Road. It's going to be on a blue Chevy Tahoe, no 28 display.
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Seacom Clear 1424.

0: 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Plate status shows active, negative 20.
1: Not worthy.

0: That 28 comes by VIN, comes back on a 2008 Chevy Tahoe to Terry Crumpler of Princeton. Plate status is temporary active, negative 29s. 1027 on Hoffman subject, negative 29s, negative 62s.
1: Therefore, thank you, ma'am.
0: Ten four, and the 27 shows class C active. Sierra 4, go ahead.
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2: 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Utilize TAC 4, CCON Clear 1440.

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0: 417 northbound, mile marker 4417 northbound. Black or dark blue Jeep Cherokee left the scene, headed on 74.
1: 10-4, 10-17.
0: 10-4.

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1: 61.
0: 1561, 1054, PD only, mile marker 44. Mile marker 44, Highway 17, headed northbound. Should be just north of mile marker 44 on 17. Black or dark blue Jeep Cherokee left the scene, headed on 74. Front bumper fell off the Jeep. Red.
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2: 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You've been 1022. That's going to be Leland's. 10-4.

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2: 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It's going to be a white and colored BMW.

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1: 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I got him out 21.
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2: 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Respond to Charlie response, stroke. 1201, Jeffrey Street. 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

Keybound 15, 41. 1541, I have a disturbance. That's Pawn USA, 312 Village Road, 312 Village Road. Customer screaming, causing issues, refusing to leave, unknown 84.

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0: 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Ten four.
1: 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Outside fire. Knox Street. 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CECOM clear 1518.
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0: 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Black lab has been running loose in the caller's backyard. How's Pollard?
1: 10-4, you shut me in route.

0: Information on Knox Creek.
1: Negative. The caller was refusing to answer questions. Just advise. It was at the end of Knox. Caller was showing behind 148 Knox. 148.
2: They got Bolivia Engine 3 on scene at the end of Knox. Got a small fire off in the woods. We'll be extinguishing. Engine 3 will have command.
1: Silver.

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Seacom Clear 1532.

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Grove Road. 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
0: 241, 911 hang up at Cardinal Point. 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
3: Another one's requesting EMS, minor damage to vehicles. I'm going to try to get them removed from the roadway. Again, Highway Patrol.
0: 10-4, Adam 10 is en route, and Highway Patrol has been pinned.
3: We're down to one lane right here, and DOT has got the road closed right above us.
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0: 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And Miller Bryant right next to

0: 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The DOT has the traffic down to one lane up above us doing road construction.
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2: 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Pregnancy. 617, Prospect Road. Cross streets are Nassau Road and Crystal Road. CCOM clear 1556.

0: I have a 14 Seacom. Juvenile is in the vehicle. Lieutenant, go for.
1: 10-4. Four is Thomas Wilson, date of birth 2/26/1962. 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
2: Medic 2. Respond to Delta response. Interfacility transport. Wilmington Health. 9101, Ocean Highway East. Cross streets are crossing at Benton Brown Way. Seacom clear 1558.

0: Hang up pending.
1: Go ahead. I'll have a North Carolina 28 when you're ready after that.
0: 10-4, set me on a 911 hang up at Ocean Point Condos, 63 Ocean Isle West Boulevard. For go ahead with your North Carolina 28.
1: Henry David Tom 4893.
0: 10-4, that is coming back on a 2020 Toyota RAV4 to a Sarah and Christopher Gouch out of Advance, North Carolina. Same exact negative 29.

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0: 10-4.

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1: I said to locate an area, Town Creek Road and Zion Church Road, Town Creek Road and Zion Church Road. Also, RP is requesting a 1021.
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Utilize TAC 3. CCOM Clear 1609.

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Andrew Jackson Highway and Shadow Loop Trail. CCOM clear 1614.

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0: 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Four zero eight nine four nine six six. We have gray Jeep SUV in front of 4657 Northwest Road. 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
0: 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Door is open. Last seen about 20 minutes ago.
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0: 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Mass to Psychiatric, Pinellas, Sandy Heights Loop, 1011, Sandy Heights Loop.
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Respond to Bravo response. Psychiatric. 1011, Sandy Heights Loop. Cross streets are Cross Ridge Drive and Cross Ridge Drive. CCOM Clear 1632.

0: 1054, exit 10, I-140 westbound to Cedar Hill Road. Exit 10, I-140 westbound to Cedar Hill Road. RP was sideswept by an 18-wheeler that transports cars headed westbound.
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0: Trespasser, 9446 Walker Street. 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It's not supposed to be there.
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0: So far. Okay. Seek on Madam 4. Shell Landing Road, 3016.
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2: 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Gas leak. 3016, Shell Landing Road. Cross streets are New Bern Street and Black Gun Street. Utilize TAC 2. CECOM Clear 1653.

0: 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Respond to Bravo Response. Traffic incident. Puffin Pelican. 6018 East Oak Island Drive. Cross streets are Northeast 60th Street and Southeast 61st Street. Utilize TAC 1. CCOM clear 1653.
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0: 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While I'm seeing about it, no injuries. Seems slow traffic.
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0: 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Yeah, investigating.
1: Sure.
2: So I got Oak Island Engine 4 on the scene. I got one lane of Oak Island Drive shut down.
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3: 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CCOM clear 1700.
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False. 5706, East York Drive. Cross streets are Northeast 57th Street and Northeast 58th Street. See Conclear 1706.

0: 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We just received RP, original RP back on the line, and is upset that her mother is not being arrested.
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1: 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Be investigating. This will be North Baltimore Command.
0: So,

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0: 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I want to return home. 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
0: 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They're receiving additional.
1: 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There's a real estate agent on scene. Doesn't know the code.
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0: 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North Carolina 28, Lincoln Charles North 7771, displayed on a gray and colored Jeep.
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3: Sample.
4: Going to be 17 northbound at Ocean Gate Parkway with Lincoln Victor 2033, the gray in color Nissan Sentra, one occupant.
1: Chandler.

0: 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Traffic incident with rollover. West Baldhead 1 and Old Balvey Court. Utilize TAC 5. See ConClear 1757.
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0: 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Baldhead Island area of Brunswick County. 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

0: This is Airlink 3. We still have some weather offshore there. It's hard for me to determine how bad it is. So we've got a decline based on that weather still moving off to the northeast.
1: Roger, any declining for weather. Your time is 1802.

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1: Hey, code 14 at 1021. Could you advise if at 1054 on I-140 has been handled?
2: Yeah, I believe you can point it to that. 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
0: Single.
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5: So, clear back to service. One of us triggered tonight.

0: Seagull units responded to disturbance at Players Club and Fieldstone. Caller advised that the caller was going to pull an 84G on the subject. RP later advised that he does not have an 84G. Caller advised the subject is going to be a white male, approximately 19 years old, wearing a bright red shirt, riding on a Segway, was being argumentative last seen at Lennox and Fieldstone.
1: Sure.

0: Hailing to you to weather check, Southeastern Regional to New Hanover. Southeastern Regional to New Hanover. Just be advised, UNC Aircare has declined us for weather. Time is 1832.
1: Sure. All right, Angel One's clear.

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Willis versus Clinton Street, South Carolina, 28th. 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
0: Leyland Drifter.
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0: Honestly, got a small single story. 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We'll be out investigating off command. We'll be out on the track now.
1: Chad?

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2: Trojans are out.
1: Trojan. Riley 15, I think it's the witching hour. 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I can't do anything to bump it to you. It's going to have to wait till the queue welcomes it in.
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0: 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Male is currently conscious and breathing.
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Respond to Charlie response, unconscious or fainting. 107, Southeast 35th Street. Cross streets are East Oak Island Drive. Utilize TAC 1. CCOM Clear 1903.

0: 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I'm on occupants.
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1: So I'm missing person. I'm seeing it on flock at 650 at military cutoff in 140. So I'm notified in Hanover County.
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0: Right camera showing NC 140 northbound. Looks like it's at the 40 interchange heading north.
1: Danville.
2: Seacom 1061. Okay. Seaside Road, pulling into the post office, North Carolina 28, Lincoln, Henry King, 6390 on a red Nissan Road.

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0: 10-4, tell me all the way around the back. We got one jet face down, so he's been down for about 3 hours. Laceration to the back of the head.
1: 10-4. Fire's advised and male's been down for about 3 hours. He has a laceration in the back of the head.
2: Got it.

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3: 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Cross streets are East 11th Street and Stewart Avenue. CCOM clear 1944.
1: Bonnet wind and south bald head wind. Speed, bonnet wind and south bald head wind. Five
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1: 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In progress, Calabash, Red Cliff Drive. Ten four.

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1: 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Seacom Clear 1950.

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0: 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Abdominal problems. 203, Montgomery Street. 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CECOM clear 1952.
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0: 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Police status is active, negative 29.
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2: Link 20, copy 10-8. 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Time is 19:56.